0: When you're not, you're not.
1: I see through your act and I still enjoy the show.

all of which are American dreams, all of which are American dreams, all of which are American dreams.

creeping. Kiss that dyke, I know you want the whole one. Now turn straight, but I'm about to blow one. Bite that mic, I know you never stole one. Girls that like.